0: Professor of Rock jamming some sticks on classic rock. You, not only is that one of the most enduring love letters of the rock era, it was a song that gave Sticks the hit they really needed. Lady went to number 6 on the Billboard Hot 100, and many say it was the first power ballad. It actually came out much earlier than that, but it was re-released in 1975. All right, after this short break, we're going to spotlight more Femme Fatale songs, including a track that was placed on an indelible scene in a movie from the 80s, When Classic Rock You Returns.
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0: Hey, thanks for being with us on Classic Rock. You, I'm the Professor of Rock, and we're talking about Femme Fatale tunes, songs about captivating woman that draws a powerful emotion. One of those songs is definitely In Your Eyes, a song heavily influenced by African songwriting that has a dual meaning. And I think Peter wrote it about actress Rosanna Arquette. In Your Eyes was about the romantic love, but it can also be about religious love. Peter Gabriel has been vague about it. He's used several meanings in interviews. It was, of course, used in the famous scene in Say Anything where John Cusack raised his boombox above his head. It actually wasn't the original choice for the song. There were several songs that they were looking for, including To Be a Lover by Billy Idol. But director Cameron Crowe saw it on a mixtape that he had made for Nancy Wilson from Heart when he married her, and he decided to go with that. Here's Peter Gabriel on Classic Rock U.

0: 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It's one that's on a very short list of tracks that really resonated with the counterculture and the pop culture of the 60s, going all the way to number one on the Billboard Hot 100. All right, coming up next, it's all about the magic of a live recording. 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
4: Classic Rock 93.9 weather. Tonight, slight chance of showers and thunderstorms, then a chance of showers and thunderstorms, with temperatures around 65 degrees and gentle southerly breezes. Sunday turns sunny and warm, near the mid-80s with light northwesterly winds. Sunday night stays partly cloudy around 65, with a slight chance of precipitation. Monday brings showers and thunderstorms, with precipitation likely and temperatures in the mid-80s. Currently, it's partly cloudy and 79 degrees.
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11: 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The Professor of Rock is known for his signature look of glasses, hat, and rock and roll t-shirt. 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
0: Hey, we're back on Classic Rock U. I'm your Professor of Rock. It's time for our segment, Live Baby Live. Well, it's a little bit of a tribute to that live album by INXS from their lyric, Live Baby Live. But, you know, there have been live versions of songs that have either outperformed the studio version or created a whole new generation of fans. A live version of a track that's definitely achieved the latter is Layla by Eric Clapton. For the 1992 MTV Unplugged, Eric feared redoing the electric Layla, so he reimagined it as a slow blues shuffle and a 1939 Martin acoustic guitar. The bold rearrangement ignited a cultural sensation, pushing the album past 26 million copies that were sold worldwide. Here's Layla.

Thank you.

0: Professor of Rock with you. A little bit of Bad Medicine coming at you at number 8 on the Classic Rock U Countdown of the top 10 rockers of 88. Bon Jovi was the major rock headliner in 1988, selling out everywhere. Bad Medicine followed the formula of working with writer Desmond Child that was so successful on Slippery When Wet. The countdown rolls on with a track next that came to a lead singer in a dream. We're going to get to it after this short break when Classic Rock U returns.
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0: 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Right now, we're up to a song by a band that was grinding it out on the L.A. club scene. They lived in a very tight room inside of a warehouse, taking some day jobs and borrowing from friends to eat. Through it all, though, they still managed to party hardy. At number 7, I got Poison having nothing but a good time here on Classic Rock U.

0: coming in at number 3 on the top 10 rock songs of 88. That's Is This Love by Whitesnake. I love that atmospheric guitar on that sucker. David Coverdale and John Sykes originally intended that song to be gifted to Tina Turner, but the legendary label mogul David Geffen convinced the guys to record it for themselves, keep it for Whitesnake, and it became a number 2 smash on the Billboard Hot 100 with a huge video. All right, next up, I'm going to share what Joe Elliott told me about one of Def Leppard's biggest records. The countdown continues right after this break on Classic Rock U.
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4: Classic Rock 93.9 weather. Tonight, slight chance of showers and thunderstorms, then a chance of showers and thunderstorms, with temperatures around 65 degrees and gentle southerly breezes. Sunday turns sunny and warm, near the mid-80s with light northwesterly winds. Sunday night stays partly cloudy around 65, with a slight chance of precipitation. Monday brings showers and thunderstorms, with precipitation likely and temperatures in the mid-80s. Currently, it's light rain and 72 degrees.
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0: All right, we're getting into the nitty-gritty in our countdown of the top 10 rock songs of 1988. It's the title track from the best-selling album of the year. Here's what Joe Elliott told me about the album Hysteria.
14: What we tried to create was the ultimate rock record with with everything in this. What does that thing do? Let's use it. We tried to make a Sgt. Pepper for our generation. That was the blueprint. Yeah. And that's why it took so long. We went down so many dead ends and they didn't work that we came back up. The actual thing you hear didn't take that long. There was about 18 months of complete bollocks. Yeah. Just trying to get there. Yeah. You know, because they probably had it all mapped out. We were flapping in the wind. We didn't know what to do. It just took time and then it all fell into place.

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3: Hey, welcome back to more Classic Rock U with me, the Professor of Rock. So cool to have you here in attendance as we share the stories and the interesting facts around the greatest songs in rock history and, of course, celebrate their legacy. We're going to play them forever. It's time for this week's KOL, Killer Opening Line. We're going to start this hour with a song that broke the Cars. It's a song with the killer of all killer opening lines, I Don't Mind You Coming Here, Wasting All My Time, and with a catchy, biting guitar hook with the downstrokes on the lower E string. Man, Ben Orr, Elliot Easton, Greg Hawks, David Robinson, and Rick Ocasek, they were just what we needed in 1978. Here's the song on Classic Rock U.

Rock playing you a great one from the Cars, Classic Rock You. That's just what I needed. That was their breakout track, and it was already a hit song on the radio from airplay off the demo tape of two major stations in Boston before they even had a record deal with Elektra. But man, I'm still in shock every time that I remember that this song only went to number 27 on the Billboard Hot 100. That's a number one song if I've ever heard one. All right, it's time for this week's Power Ballad Bonanza. We're going to feature a song from the first album that Jimmy Jamison performed vocals on for the band Survivor. I gotta tell you, I think Survivor is one of the most underrated bands of the rock era. So many great songs, and Jimmy is one of the great lead singers. I wrote this with guitarist Frankie Sullivan. I can't hold back on Classic Rock U.

0: Power Ballad Bonanza. That's Alone from 1987. Now, before Heart had a huge number one smash with that song, which actually put a period on their comeback that started in 1985, this song, Alone, was actually recorded by the guys that wrote it, Billy Steinberg and Tom Kelly. They did it under the name I-10, and then it was performed by John Stamos on the TV sitcom Dreams. It was a series that only lasted about 5 episodes, if you remember that. It was canceled by CBS promptly, and then, of course, Heart took it all the way to number one. All right, next up, we got Cover Me, a session spotlighting two of the greatest covers by a pair of icons. That's when Classic Rock U returns.
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0: Hey, you're attending Classic Rock U. I'm your professor of rock, and our next section is called Cover Me, the greatest cover songs in history. It's a spotlight on two of the greatest covers that completely transformed the original version, even though the originals were created by two of the most influential acts of the rock era. Our first cover is the masterful reimagining of Bob Dylan's All Along the Watchtower, changed from a folk song into an incendiary rock titan. The man who made it monumental? Well, that was Jimi Hendrix.

Professor of Rock playing another incredible cover on Classic Rock U. That was Joe Cocker's rendition of With a Little Help from My Friends. You know, Joe turned a lighthearted anthem sung by Ringo Starr to great effect from 1967 into a soulful tour de force in 69. Covered that at Woodstock and did a great job with it. All right, we're going to do a couple more examples, I've decided, of Cover Me. We're going to give you a couple of covers that became hard rock classics. I mean, actually, one's got a pretty funny story. Okay, so the Kinks' original version of You Really Got Me, that definitely ranks as one of the best rock tracks of all time. But Van Halen's raw intensity took the song to a new level with their cover in the decade that would follow, in the late 70s. It was a staple during their early days playing in dive bars in Hollywood, and the crowd always ate it up, so it was no surprise that they included it on their Monster self-titled debut LP in 78. The Kinks were really angry when they would play concerts in America in the late 70s, because many in the audience thought they were covering a Van Halen song, but they got over it because it introduced the band to a new generation of fans. Here's What Really Got Me.

Professor of Rock jolting you with a little crew, Motley Crue on Classic Rock U with their cover of Smokin' in the Boys Room, originally done by Brownsville Station in 1973, and it was actually lead singer Vince Neil's idea to record the cover for Motley's Theater of Pain album. They actually played the song as a warm-up for their sound check before they recorded their own version in 1985. All right, it's time to uncork a little bit of Bottle Lightning on our show. You know, the industry calls them one-hit wonders, but we refer to them here at Classic Rock U as a lightning in a bottle. Now, this band was an interesting one. Three of the four members were part of a long lineage of Native American roots, and their music drew heavily on that proud ancestry. Here's a band named after my hometown, Blackfoot, with some Bottle Lightning called Train Train on Classic Rock U.

0: Hey, Professor Rock blasting the sound of Blackfoot on Classic Rock U. Train Train from 1979. Blackfoot's first top 40 entry was a very underappreciated highway song that peaked at number 26 on the Billboard Hot 100. But Train Train was the track that gave them lasting power at rock radio as a classic, even though the single didn't chart as high as Highway Song. It crested at number 38. Bottle Lightning is always fun to reflect back on because it was something the artist could never quite recapture, but man, what a classic by Blackfoot. Hidden Gems, they're definitely like that as well. There's a special quality with some tracks that give them a distinction even though they've lost some luster over time. Maybe we haven't heard them on radio as much as Living on a Prayer, Don't Stop Believing. But next, we're going to showcase a couple of those hidden gems from the 70s when Classic Rocky returns.
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3: Classic Rock 93.9 weather. Tonight, slight chance of showers and thunderstorms, then a chance of showers and thunderstorms, with temperatures around 65 degrees and gentle southerly breezes. Sunday turns sunny and warm, near the mid-80s with light northwesterly winds. Sunday night stays partly cloudy around 65, with a slight chance of precipitation. Monday brings showers and thunderstorms, with precipitation likely and temperatures in the mid-80s. Currently, it's light rain and 72 degrees.
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0: Hey, music scars, you're attending Classic Rock U. I'm your professor of rock. We're going to shine the spotlight on some hidden gems from the 70s. Songs are often overlooked when talking about brilliant tracks from that decade. The 70s, a lot of competition there, but I'm hailing Back in the Saddle as a hidden gem for its aggressive pro-metal rise. A hammering six-string bass riff and inventive studio tricks like Steven Tyler stomping on plywood and swinging chords through the mic. From the Rocks album, here's a classic from Aerosmith on Classic Rock U.

Streeter here, your Professor Rock, giving you ear-opening insight into why certain songs never fade away. 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
3: 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If this doesn't shake you out of your lethargy, nothing ever will. 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

0: 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Roundabout, one of the most compelling songs in the prog rock genre. Now, there's a single edit of the song that AM radio played back in 72 that was about 3 minutes and 27 seconds long. It charted well, actually went to number 13, but if you really want to get the maximum benefit of that song, you gotta listen to the full version that clocks in at 8 minutes and 29 seconds. All right, we're gonna take a little break and come back with a spotlight on two songs that didn't make it to number one, but definitely should have. 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
0: 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Here's one that I believe if it would have come out after the band broke it big, it would have been a huge hit. It actually stalled at number 56 on the Billboard Hot 100, but it's a different story in the barometer of our hearts. The personal conviction of Kevin Cronin is strong on this one. 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
11: I'll

Professor of Rock with you. That's a song that's definitely number one in our hearts. Journey on Classic Rock U with a Lovin', Touchin', Squeezin'. The lyrics, of course, echo Steve Perry's real heartbreak, turning a romance built on trust into a cycle of deceit. First, her betrayal of him, and then the sting of her new lover's infidelity. It culminates in a decisive in-your-face rebuff with Steve's lyrics, "Now it's your turn to cry." Lovin', Touchin', Squeezin' was also not a huge hit on the charts. It stalled at number 16 on the Billboard Hot 100, but it's a hard stopper for sure. All right, the next track that's number one in our hearts, it climaxed in the teens on the Billboard Hot 100, but generates instant adrenaline as one of the greatest rock tracks in history. I'm talking about Panama by Van Halen. It peaked at number 13, but it's definitely number one in our hearts.

playing at the Pride of Jacksonville, Florida. Lynyrd Skynyrd on Classic Rock U with Sweet Home Alabama. It was the single that definitely catapulted Skynyrd into national prominence and one of the most recognized of the rock era, but it only peaked at number 8 on the Billboard Hot 100. A lot of people would think that was a surefire number 1 hit, but it's definitely number 1 in our hearts for its irresistible guitar hook, its legendary role as an upbeat counterpoint to critics, and its lasting homage to home, belonging, and Southern pride, despite interpretations that sometimes frame it as a critique of American history. It's a lot deeper than that. All right, our next session is one of math, actually my least favorite subject. You're going to like this version of our math class. It's time for Math Trio, focusing on the greatest assembly of three musicians to make one incredible band. Ginger Baker, Jack Bruce, and Eric Clapton made up the foundational 1960s power trio Cream. They advanced blues rock, they expanded the scope of extended improvisation, and they may have invented heavy metal. Here's the second top 10 hit by Cream, White Room, on Classic Rock U.

0: 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You hit the curriculum with Math Trio, the spotlight on the most impactful triads of rock and roll. That was Cream with White Room that climbed to number 6 on the Billboard Hot 100 back in the day. All right, after we take a short break, we're coming back with a couple more before we're going to let you go home. It's time for a little bit more Math Trio when Classic Rock You returns.
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5: Classic Rock 93.9 weather. Tonight brings a chance of showers and thunderstorms, with temperatures around 65 degrees and gentle southerly breezes. Sunday turns sunny and warm, with highs in the mid-80s and light northwesterly winds. Sunday night stays partly cloudy near 65, with a slight chance of precipitation. Then Monday brings showers and thunderstorms in the mid-80s, with precipitation likely. Currently, it's mostly cloudy and 72 degrees.
6: Name Spade. Sam Spade. I'm a private dick on a case. The case is finding little Steven before this week's Underground Garage tribute to film noir. 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
0: Hey, Professor Rock at the front of the class. The subject here is Math Trio here at Classic Rock U. For these rock threesomes, the whole is greater than the sum of the parts. 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
11: Rumors spreading round in that Texas town about the shack outside the game. And you know what I'm talking about. Just let me know if you wanna go to that whole mile on the range. They got a lot of nice girls.

It's time to end the show here at Classic Rock. You got the Professor Rock. No lectures here. We're using a tech tool for a class on Math Trio, a celebration of magical trifectas in rock and roll. The Police formed in London, England in 1977, and King of Pain is definitely one of their best songs.

0: the higher institution of music education and celebration on the greatest songs in rock history. Thanks for being with us. I'm your Professor Rock signing off. Until next time, three chords and the truth, my friends.
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0: What a great one from ELO. Do you with mud. I love that. You know, when you're talking to someone, you want to go there? Do you? Huh? Do you? You want to go there? We'll go there. Okay. The do you is on big time. Super Tramp. They're coming up. Out there on Quiet Riot in Boston. They're on deck too.
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2: Classic Rock 93.9 weather. Tonight brings a chance of showers and thunderstorms, with temperatures around 65 degrees and gentle southerly breezes. Sunday turns sunny and warm, with highs in the mid-80s and light northwesterly winds. Sunday night stays partly cloudy near 65, with a slight chance of precipitation. Then Monday brings showers and thunderstorms in the mid-80s, with precipitation likely. Currently, it's cloudy and 72 degrees.
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0: Hey, we're getting wild, wild, and wild. Come on, feel the noise. Quiet Riot with Mud. Get wild. Your Sunday fun day's on big time in your weekend headspace. Time to get wild, wild, and wild and rock on, Kansas. They're coming up. They're on Stone Temple Pilots and Supertramp. They're on deck as well.
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0: Hey, you are looking sharp. The top with Mud Doobie Bros in that set. Whoa, ho, ho, China Grove. Doobie Bros, they're hanging out with the legendary Santana. Two legendary bands. One amazing tour. And how about that show? Come on. Doobie Bros and Santana together. Pure classic rock. Very cool. Hey, The Who, they're coming up for you. Author on Nirvana and Queen. They're on deck too.
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0: The dude has crazy flipper fingers, the bloody ooh for you, and the tale of the pinball wizard, old school pinball. 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Good stuff for sure, right? Hey, Poison, they're coming up. I'll throw on Floyd and Billy Squire is next.
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2: Classic Rock 93.9 weather. Tonight brings a chance of showers and thunderstorms, with temperatures around 65 degrees and gentle southerly breezes. Sunday turns sunny and warm, with highs in the mid-80s and light northwesterly winds. Sunday night stays partly cloudy near 65, with a slight chance of precipitation. Then Monday brings showers and thunderstorms in the mid-80s, with precipitation likely. Currently, it's mostly cloudy and 72 degrees.
3: Name Spade, Sam Spade. I'm a private dick on a case. The case is finding little Steven before this week's Underground Garage tribute to film noir. Joining him, if we can find them, will be The Who, Paul Revere and the Raiders, the Vanilla Fudge, always liked fudge, the Kinks, the Yardbirds. 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I'm a private dick on a case. 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

0: What a great one. The title track, The Floyd's Wish You Were Here with Mud from Classic Rock 93.9. That's the cliche rap we all use when someone can't make your barbecue. You're like, oh, you can't make it. Wish you were here maybe next year, right? Hey, there's a takeout spaghetti dinner happening Wednesday from 4:30 till 6 p.m. at the Livonia United Methodist Church. 21 Summer Street, spaghetti, meatballs, salad, garlic, bread, and more. 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

0: Yo, yo, yo, every little thing she does is magic, magic, magic with Mud the Police. I love that one. We heard from the Rolling Stones in that set. Rolling Stones have that brand new album out, which is tremendous, called Foreign Tongues, 14 new tunes, plus a great looking album cover. Check it out. You will totally dig. Way to go, Rolling Stones. Cheap Trick, they're coming up. I'll throw on GNR and Fleetwood Mac. They're on deck too.
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2: Classic Rock 93.9 weather. Tonight brings a chance of showers and thunderstorms, with temperatures around 65 degrees and gentle southerly breezes. Sunday turns sunny and warm, with highs in the mid-80s and light northwesterly winds. Sunday night stays partly cloudy near 65, with a slight chance of precipitation. Then Monday brings showers and thunderstorms in the mid-80s, with precipitation likely. Currently, it's partly cloudy and 70 degrees.
3: Name Spade. Sam Spade. I'm a private dick on a case. The case is finding little Steven before this week's Underground Garage tribute to film noir. Joining him, if we can find them, will be The Who, Paul Revere and the Raiders, the Vanilla Fudge, always liked fudge, the Kinks, the Yardbirds. 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I get $25 a day in expenses. I'm a private dick on a case. 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

0: Mind GNR with Mud. What a tour that band's on. A worldwide tour going all over, rocking like 30 tunes a night in concert. So if you catch them in concert, you know 100% you're going to get your money's worth. Very cool. Led Zepp, they're coming up for you. I'll throw on Green Day and Fleetwood Mac. They're on deck as well.
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0: Ooh, Love Hurts Nazareth with Mud Rush in that set. Fly By Night. They're no Fly By Night band. Boy, they're rocking quite a tour. They're 50-something tour going through the end of April of 2027, doing about 25, 30 tunes a night in concert. Wow, if you catch that band, you are catching a great show. And you're going to get your money's worth for sure. Tesla, they're coming up. I'll throw on Foreigner and Skid Row. They're next.
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2: Classic Rock 93.9 weather. Tonight brings a chance of showers and thunderstorms, with temperatures around 65 degrees and gentle southerly breezes. Sunday turns sunny and warm, with highs in the mid-80s and light northwesterly winds. Sunday night stays partly cloudy near 65, with a slight chance of precipitation. Then Monday brings showers and thunderstorms in the mid-80s with precipitation likely. Currently, it's mostly clear and 70 degrees.
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0: What a great one from Tommy Shaw and Styx and the Renegade with Mud. I love that band, always rocking a tour. Tommy Shaw is amazing. What a guitar legend. Right now, they're rocking a tour with the legendary band from Chicago. I guess the other legendary band from Chicago called Chicago. They're rocking the Windy Cities tour. A very cool tour. Way to go, guys. Tom Petty is coming up. Author on Metallica and War. They're on deck, too.
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0: You know it, every dog has its day. Even the losers, well, they get lucky sometime. Tom Petty and the Heartbreakers. I love that tune from the mantra of, if it wasn't for bad luck, I wouldn't have any luck at all. Even the losers, well, they get lucky sometime, you know. REO, they're coming up. Author on the Red Rocker, and Robert Palmer is on deck too.
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2: Classic Rock 93.9 weather. Tonight brings a chance of showers and thunderstorms, with temperatures around 65 degrees and gentle southerly breezes. Sunday turns sunny and warm, with highs in the mid-80s and light northwesterly winds. Sunday night stays partly cloudy near 65, with a slight chance of precipitation. Then Monday brings showers and thunderstorms in the mid-80s, with precipitation likely. Currently, it's clear and 66 degrees.
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0: Hey, Your Love is Driving Me Crazy, the Red Rocker with Mudd from Classic Rock 93.9. That dude is so cool. Everything he does is cooler than cool. He reeks of coolness. Way to go, Sammy. Hey, 1 week from tomorrow, you're invited to participate in the Dansville, New York Comprehensive Plan Work Group that has been created to keep the community informed and engaged. 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

0: Not only a great Canadian musician on keyboards, guitars, and anything else you throw in front of him, but Aldo Nova has produced other people's albums as well, including his own from 1982 with songs like that, and his fantasy really did come true, right? How about Eric Clapton? It's a warning. Next.
1: Name Spade. Sam Spade. I'm a private dick on a case. The case is finding little Steven before this week's Underground Garage tribute to film noir. Joining him, if we can find them, will be The Who, Paul Revere and the Raiders, The Vanilla Fudge, always liked fudge, The Kinks, The Yardbirds. 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I get $25 a day in expenses. I'm a private dick on a case. 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

0: It doesn't take a big crowd to have a party. You can party in your mind. It's all with your attitude and how you're feeling about yourself today. But it'd be fun to call some people up and put something together, maybe for tonight. Shark here rocking your weekend. A good song and idea from Boston. Rush had a great idea. After we decided in the late 70s to sneak their songs on the air, the boss at radio stations didn't know if they wanted to play Rush music yet. So people like me, people like you, up late at night, used to sneak the music on the air. Rush found out about it and dedicated a song to the people that snuck Rush's music on the radio. That song is coming up.
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2: Classic Rock 93.9 weather. Sunday stays sunny and near 85 degrees with light northwesterly winds. Sunday night turns partly cloudy, then a chance of showers and thunderstorms develops with lows around 65. Monday brings a slight chance of showers and thunderstorms early, then showers and thunderstorms likely, with highs in the lower 80s and light southwesterly winds. Monday night stays unsettled. Currently, it's foggy and misty and 66 degrees.
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0: Bon Jovi used to clean up his uncle's recording studio in New Jersey. And in exchange for that, he got to use the studio. And he had that one song he wanted to record right away. So he hired a bunch of his buddy musicians and cut the song before he had a regular band. And it hit the radio, and that was it. Lynyrd Skynyrd, up next.
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2: 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The next concert in the park at the Williams Park Gazebo in Dansville takes place Monday, August 10th, featuring JB and Company starting at 7 p.m. The public is welcome to attend. A takeout spaghetti dinner is slated for Wednesday, August 12th at the Livonia United Methodist Church at 21 Summer Street from 4:30 to 6 p.m. All are welcome to stop by. And Waylon's Rock the Block was Saturday, August 15th on Main Street in Waylon from 2 until 10 p.m. The Kyle Anderson Band from 2 until 5 p.m. Lucky Number from 6 until 9. 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

0: I think the guy sounds desperate in that song. You're all I've got tonight. Gee, how about you're all I want tonight? Anyway, it's a good song from the Cars and their first album, 1978. A good one coming up from Supertramp. It was all about generosity in the mid-70s and late 70s, and they really turned it on for us. Next.
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0: Rolling Stones, and when they first came to America, it was around 1964, they went to Louisiana and did a show in New Orleans, and they gained a lot of respect for Southern women, dedicated that song. I'm ready for Def Leppard. Every once in a while, you're going to find the right person for you, but you question it sometimes, maybe based on past bad experiences with love and relationships. All of a sudden, your mind starts attacking you, and you start fooling yourself whether or not you really want to be with this person. Anyway, that's according to Joe Elliott, the lead singer of Def Leppard. The song next.
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2: Classic Rock 93.9 weather. Sunday stays sunny and near 85 degrees with light northwesterly winds. Sunday night turns partly cloudy, then a chance of showers and thunderstorms develops with lows around 65. Monday brings a slight chance of showers and thunderstorms early, then showers and thunderstorms likely, with highs in the lower 80s and light southwesterly winds. Monday night stays unsettled. Currently, it's foggy and misty and 64 degrees.
3: Name Spade. Sam Spade. I'm a private dick on a case. The case is finding little Steven before this week's Underground Garage tribute to film noir. Joining him, if we can find them, will be The Who, Paul Revere and the Raiders, the Vanilla Fudge, always liked fudge, the Kinks, the Yardbirds. 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I get $25 a day in expenses. I'm a private dick on a case. See you this weekend in the Underground Garage.
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0: Yeah, just whistling at you, you animals. 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Shark here rocking your weekend. 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Maintenance, cleaning positions available starting at $16 an hour. 40-hour work week, must be 18 or older. 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And good luck. Hey, get a gig for the summer. There's still some time left. Black Crowes up next.
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0: Now, that song did not appear on any Led Zeppelin album in the 70s. However, it did appear on their box set. And it was on the flip side of a 45 single, Immigrant Song. So there you go. And I really like the words in that song. It's kind of like a warning. Be careful what you ask for. David Bowie up next.
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0: The royalty of rock and roll known as Queen. Those could be a pretty good message there. No matter what happens, no matter what blocks come up in your life, dust yourself off and continue on. Hart has the right idea. Gave it to us literally straight from Dog and Butterfly, 1978. It's coming up next.
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2: Classic Rock 93.9 weather. Sunday stays sunny and near 85 degrees with light northwesterly winds. Sunday night turns partly cloudy, then a chance of showers and thunderstorms develops with lows around 65. Monday brings a slight chance of showers and thunderstorms early, then showers and thunderstorms likely with highs in the lower 80s and light southwesterly winds. Monday night stays unsettled. Currently, it's clear and 70 degrees.
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0: Guns N' Roses from the second album, 1988, Lies, and Learn Patience. And I always tell people that are in a hurry all the time, got to be there, in a hurry. Stop, slow down a little bit. If you don't have patience, you might become one. Black Sabbath, and I hope you wait long enough to continue on.
1: 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The next concert in the park at the Williams Park Gazebo in Dansville takes place Monday, August 10th, featuring JB and Company starting at 7 p.m. The public is welcome to attend. A takeout spaghetti dinner is slated for Wednesday, August 12th at the Livonia United Methodist Church at 21 Summer Street from 4:30 to 6 p.m. All are welcome to stop by. And Waylon's Rock the Block is Saturday, August 15th on Main Street in Waylon from 2 until 10 p.m. The Kyle Anderson Band from 2 until 5 p.m. Lucky Number from 6 until 9. 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
1: Now they will know why they are afraid of the dark. Now they will learn why they fear the night.
2: There is nothing wrong with your television set. Do not attempt to adjust the picture. We are controlling transmission.
3: I want counterculture. I want anti-establishment.
4: This is mass madness, you man.

Spade. Sam Spade. I'm a private dick on a case. They're celebrating film noir here this week in the underground garage, and I'm determined to get to the bottom of it. I don't know what this film noir is, but it's got something to do with dames and guns and booze and Venetian blinds. Now, these are things I know something about. Except, of course, the Venetian blinds. And oh yeah, it's about deception and betrayal and lies. And lies, we know all about that, don't we, Angel? You tried to buy my loyalty with your lies, but it's not gonna work. No, Angel, I'm sending you over. Chances are you'll get life and you'll be out in 20 years. If they hang you precious by that sweet neck, well, I hope you'll leave me that jacket. I've always liked it. The name is Spade. I get $25 a day in expenses. I'm a private dick on a case.

0: If you thought he wouldn't kill Miles, you were right, Angel. 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But he'd have gone up there with you, Angel. He was just dumb enough for that. He'd have looked you up and down and licked his lips and gone, grinning from ear to ear. And then you could have stood as close to him as you liked in the dark and put a hole through him with a gun you got from Thursby that evening.
1: Don't, Sam, don't say that.
0: Stop it. The police will be here any minute. Now talk.

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1: With Bath?
0: With Bath, and come out, wherever you are.
1: With Bath, eh? There's half as many baths as there is rooms. Half the rooms has baths and half hasn't. 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Another is, for each two rooms, one has a bath in the middle and the other hasn't. Or, you might say, there's a half a bath to each of two rooms.
0: How is that again, now?
1: There's half as many baths as there is rooms, and if the two...
0: Sir.
1: I've already sent the boy with those bags up to your room, Mr. Masterson.

This is Mark Lindsay, former lead singer from Paul Revere and the Raiders, and you're with Little Steven in the Underground Garage. Now stand back. I think my consciousness is expanding out of control.

0: Welcome to the Underground Garage. We are celebrating film noir this week, using the excuse of John Huston's birthday. Talk about getting it right the first time. John's first movie is considered the first film noir. We'll talk about that in a minute. Knickerbocker's got us started with Lies. There should be a statue of them in Bergenfield by now. Written by singer Buddy Randall and the great guitar player Bo Charles. And produced by Jerry Fuller. One of the best examples of the Beatles school being put to good use. Run, Run, Run. Hit and Run, Hugo Haas, 1957. Night Runner, Abner Biberman, 1957. Woman on the Run, Norman Foster, 1950. And A Fugitive from a Chain Gang, 1932, Mervyn LeRoy. A lot of running in that, baby. And The Who. First song from their second record, A Quick One While He's Away. That's very film noir itself, isn't it? Fool's Gold, a rather prevalent theme in a lot of film noir. From Graham Parker and the Rumors' second record, Heat Treatment, produced by Mutt Lange.
1: As Donnie V with I'll Surrender from Beautiful Things, new LP. Donnie wrote it with Jim Timbers and produced it with Mike Tholen. Get it from DonnieV.com.
0: Chico's Girl by the great Barry Mann and Cynthia Weil. Originally done for the Crystals, I believe, which I don't think ever has been released. I'll check on that. That version was by the Girls, Marjorie Rosemary and Sylvia Sandoval, and it looks like it was produced by Steve Douglas, interestingly enough. And Hungry. Everybody's hungry for something in film noir. While we're in Raiders with the great Mark Lindsay, singing lead, giving us a Barry Mann and Cynthia Weil Exacta. They wrote that one too, and Terry Melcher producing. Smoke 'em if you got 'em. We'll be waiting here in the shadow.

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8: Classic Rock 93.9 weather. Sunday stays sunny and near 85 degrees with light northwesterly winds. Sunday night turns partly cloudy, then a chance of showers and thunderstorms develops with lows around 65. Monday brings a slight chance of showers and thunderstorms early, then showers and thunderstorms likely, with highs in the lower 80s and light southwesterly winds. Monday night stays unsettled. Currently, it's clear and 72 degrees.
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15: Welcome back to the Underground Garage. We are doing a little film noir festival in honor of John Huston's first movie as a director. First movie, The Maltese Falcon. Can you imagine that? Now, defining film noir is like defining garage rock. It's impossible. But you know it when you see it. Or hear it. Whatever. Most date the era from The Maltese Falcon, 1941, to A Touch of Evil in 1958. But, you know, you can pick your date, really. Generally, very generally, the look comes from an odd combination of German expressionism from the 20s, you know, Fritz Lang and all those cats, which used an exaggerated, extreme, gothic lighting style, kind of the way you remember a nightmare if you dream in black and white, combined with post-war Italian neorealism, which is the opposite. It's just like documentary reel, like the title suggests. You throw in the early gangster movies and the creativity forced on directors and producers by low budgets, and throw all those things together, and a certain visual style emerged that became noir. The content of film noir, again, is a bunch of things, but you could start with Edgar Allan Poe's Murders in the Rue Morgue, published exactly 100 years before The Maltese Falcon hit the screen, back in 1841. Poe created the prototype eccentric detective, C. Auguste Dupin, who lived in seclusion in a Baroque ancestral mansion, accompanied only by a modest court reporter, who was there conveniently to narrate the story. The detective was famous for his powers of deduction and ability to reason, and if this sounds familiar, Arthur Conan Doyle would rip it off completely 45 years later with Sherlock Holmes and Watson. The writers that would define noir would be James M. Cain, Dashiell Hammett, Raymond Chandler, and particularly Ernest Hemingway in the 20s and 30s. They would popularize the concept of colloquial expression. In other words, the use of everyday language, conversational. And that all began with Mark Twain's Huckleberry Finn back in 1884. But it took until the 20s and 30s before it became used regularly. Dashiell Hammett would also bring the hard-boiled characters back to the urban jungle where they belonged. Mystery at that point had become rather predictable, so in film noir, they started to replace the emphasis on plot with an emphasis on style and character. For the first time, the line between good guys and bad guys got blurred. Even the term murder mystery was one that the writers didn't want to be associated with anymore. When someone would compliment James Cain on his latest murder mystery, he would say, "Some of my characters kill people. They do it for sex or money. There is no mystery." Suddenly, facial expressions, gestures, camera angles, lighting, dialogue, all were employed to reveal the truth of the characters. The biggest distance between the existing film world and noir was in the typical movie. Even gangster movies all had an uplifting, dependable, consistent, moralistic sense of security and stability. Noir replaced that with a world of deception, betrayal, lies, frustration, and injustice, which is why it was never that popular. Even the anti-heroes you rooted for, at best, were heroic loners living by their own code, an existence of deeply pessimistic, nihilistic alienation, experiencing an occasional awakening of impressive toughness in the face of inescapable tragedy. And that was the winners. The losers, forget about it. One sure way to tell if a movie is noir: if the protagonist is able to reconcile negative circumstances or events and learn something from the experience, it's not noir. If the hero suffers continually and never learns anything, then we are looking at genuine film noir in the light of what James Agee called the radiance of what is.

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0: Mr. Neff, why don't you drop by tomorrow evening around 8:30? He'll be in then.
1: Who?
0: My husband. You were anxious to talk to him, weren't you?
1: Yeah, I was, but I'm sort of getting over the idea, if you know what I mean.
0: There's a speed limit in this state, Mr. Neff. 45 miles an hour.
1: How fast was I going, officer?
0: I'd say around 90.
1: Suppose you get down off your motorcycle and give me a ticket.
0: Suppose I let you off with a warning this time.
1: Suppose it doesn't take.
0: Suppose I have to whack you over the knuckles.
1: Suppose I bust out crying and put my head on your shoulder.
0: Suppose you try putting it on my husband's shoulder.

0: started that set with Restless Nights, Bruce Springsteen and E Street Band's Finest Moment. Of course, it was never released. That's how you keep your mystique. It would come out later on the Tracks collection.
1: Neighborhood Bully is the Sins. It's from Jam Celebrates Bob Dylan. Bob wrote it and the band produced it. Get it from jamrecordings.com.
0: We said our goodbyes the night before. And then, who knows? The Beatles from Help, my favorite Beatles album. Paulie wrote that one, sang it in the field. Remember that scene? They were freezing their tits off. Did I say that? You see Ringo's teeth chattering. Go get that movie if you have never seen it.
1: Indigo Sky, Banda AL9. The album, Hey Hey, We're Banda AL9. Get it from BandaAL9.com.
0: We'll be back, broadcasting from right here in the Naked City. So get naked and I'll be right back. And don't start without me.
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Welcome back to the Underground Garage. We are always celebrating something here. And this week it is a genre of movie making called film noir. If you don't know the term, it's just the dark side of life portrayed realistically in a surreal way. Not always a happy ending. Not always an obvious good or a bad guy. Melodrama, but always a revelation or two. We always learn something about ourselves from a film noir movie, whether we like what we learn or not. We here at the Underground Garage have learned one thing about ourselves. We are the freaks, misfits, and outcasts who still believe in the power, the revelation, the salvation, and the redemption of rock and roll. And once a week, we honor one of our own, one who has the eternal spirit and whose work continues to inspire and motivate us, whatever their field of expertise may be. We designate that individual our Freak of the Week. And this week, it is an individual who brought a uniquely effective cinematic quality to his records. Some film noir, some teenage B-movie, but all very cool. We're talking about George Shadow Morton. Born in Richmond, Virginia, Shadow grew up in Long Island. He went to school with Ellie Greenwich, the legendary songwriter. Had a doo-wop group like most kids in those days called the Marquees, but didn't take music too seriously. So cut to a few years later, and he's talking to a friend who tells him that their friend Ellie Greenwich from high school is now having hit records with the Ronettes and Darlene Love. And just for the hell of it, he calls her. She invites him to the Brill Building, 1619 Broadway. And as the story goes, Jeff Barry, Ellie's husband at the time and writing partner, is in the room and kind of tinkling away on a piano with his back to George and Ellie as they're talking. And George, whether he imagined it or whatever, feels some tension there, you know. So when Jeff asks George what he does for a living, he senses a competitive attitude and kind of blurts out he writes songs the way they do. Jeff says, well, that's great, that's cool, you know, bring us one next week. Okay, so what happens next goes into the book of unbelievable but true rock and roll lore. Out of pure ego and willpower, George Shadow Morton, a man with virtually no musical experience, organizes musicians, finds some singers, writes a song, and produces Remember Walking in the Sand by the Shangri-Las. And that's what he hands Jeff Barry a week later. This is true, I swear to God. They added the Seagulls and a little bit of Echo and put it out on Lieber and Stoller's Redbird label. And it went to number 5. It's an unbelievable record. George would have more hits with the Shangri-Las, but then he would also do the Vanilla Fudge records. He would hang out with the Rascals. He did Janis Ian's Society's Child. And he did the New York Dolls' second record, Too Much Too Soon, among others. The man, what can I say? He's a genius. He's a freak. He's our Freak of the Week. We thank you and salute you, George Shadow Morton.

0: before we back announce our George Shadow Morton set, author's note, you're not hallucinating. You are hearing Inagata De Vita in the background, which Iron Butterfly now credits George Morton with producing. There's a little editor's note there. We started our tribute to Shadow Morton with You Keep Me Hanging On by Vanilla Fudge. I can't tell you how cool that record was when it came out. It was just the hippest thing anyone had ever heard. It was a trend that lasted a couple of years, you know, psychedelicizing former hit songs. Of course, Vanilla Fudge made a whole career out of it. We got to play some Velvet Morning one of these times. Their version of Nancy Sinatra, Lee Hazelwood. That Girl is Ryan Hamilton. He wrote it with Levi Smith, Dave Draper producing. The album is Haunted by American Dreams. Get it from RyanHamiltonMusic.com. From Too Much Too Soon, the New York Dolls' second album, 74. Who Are the Mystery Girls? Written by David and Johnny and produced by Shadow Morton. The Fabulous Shangri-Las, maybe my favorite, Heaven Only Knows, from 65. Written by who else? Ellie Greenwich and Jeff Barry, and produced by the amazing George Shadow Morton. We'll be back. All you gotta do is whistle. You know how to do that, don't you, baby? Just put your lips together and blow.
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9: Classic Rock 93.9 weather. Sunday stays sunny and near 85 degrees with light northwesterly winds. Sunday night turns partly cloudy, then a chance of showers and thunderstorms develops with lows around 65. Monday brings a slight chance of showers and thunderstorms early, then showers and thunderstorms likely, with highs in the lower 80s and light southwesterly winds. Monday night stays unsettled. Currently, it's clear and 72 degrees.
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0: Anybody comes in, you tell them the cook is off.
1: What's it all about?
2: Hey, Al. Bright Boy wants to know what it's all about.
1: Why don't you tell him?
2: What do you think it's all about?
1: I don't know.
2: What do you think?
1: I wouldn't say.
2: Hey, Al, Bright Boy says he wouldn't say what he thinks it's all about.

0: started that set with our coolest song in the world this week, Ride With You, from the cast of The Wanderer. Yeah, that's Mike Wartella playing Dion in the play, and Diego Rodriguez playing his buddy, and they just waiting for a theater to open up on Broadway. I thought we'd give you a little hint about how cool this thing is. The Wanderer is, of course, based on the life and music of Dion. Dion wrote Ride With You, and backing up Mike and Diego are the Disciples of Soul rhythm section, Richie Mercurio, Jack Daly, Mark Ribbler, and Andy Burton, with backing vocals from the Disciplettes, Jesse Wagner, Sarah Devine, Audrey Martels, and Natalie Callow. And we got some of the Disciples' horns in there, too. Eddie Mannion and Stan Harrison, Dan Levine, John Martin, and Barry Danilian. Some E Street guys, some Disciples. We always mix them up. Our coolest song in the world this week, Ride With You, from the cast of The Wanderer.
1: See, my friends, one of the greatest of all the Kinks' great ones. Their eighth single or so. Went top 10 in the UK. Didn't do much in America. I don't know why. Written by, of course, Ray Davies and produced by Shel Talmy, as most of those first five albums were.
0: My poetic machine gun is the Buzzcocks. Latest album is Attitude Adjustment. Steve Diggle writing most of it. 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
1: A very cool Giorgio Gemelski production of a Julie Driscoll record, I Know You Love Me Not, written by Brian Godding. And the ultimate film noir Rolling Stones song, Have You Seen Your Mother, Baby, Standing in Shadow, full of Freudian, Jungian, psychological stuff. Written by Freud and Jung, as a matter of fact. And produced by Andrew Lou Goldham, who knew them both well. Kiss Bad Radio Goodbye, baby. We'll be back with more cool stuff.

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Welcome back to the Underground Garage. John Huston, one of the greatest directors of all time, born August 5th, 1906, in Nevada, Missouri, which his grandfather won in a poker game. I'm telling you the truth. And what a character John was. He moves to L.A., drops out of high school to box, where he wins 23 out of 25 matches, including the amateur lightweight title, joins the Mexican cavalry for a while. Something that should be on everybody's resume. Becomes a bad reporter for a while. And finally, his father, actor Walter Huston, gets him a gig writing screenplays. He does pretty good with that. Finds he has a knack for it and turns that into an amazing directorial debut with The Maltese Falcon, 1941. He makes the film in 8 weeks for $300,000. He goes on to make 41 movies in 46 years, including The Asphalt Jungle, The Treasure of the Sierra Madre, and The Man Who Would Be King, three of my favorite movies. He was known as a flamboyant raconteur, a bon vivant, a horseman, a hard-drinking wild man, and eventually filmdom's grand old maverick. He's the only person to have directed a parent, Walter, in The Treasure of Sierra Madre, and a child, Angelica, in Chrissy's Honor, to Academy Award wins. We lost him August 28, 1987. A very, very cool character. Thank you, Johnny, for all your good work. American culture misses you desperately.

0: You can say it was self-defense and get off. 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I'll be sticking my head in a rope. Is that what you want?
1: No, no, that man at the anchor and dolphin, that was an accident, wasn't it?
0: Maybe it was. Maybe I meant to kill him.
1: There's a difference.
0: Yeah, who's going to believe that?
1: And they might understand.
0: Listen, nobody gives anybody a break. Not me, anyway. It's been run, run, run all the time. Run from my old man, run from the kid I hurt in school. That's why I didn't mind the army. When you hit, you didn't have to run. Everybody's against you. Everybody.

0: Look, baby, you can't get away with it. 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
1: That's a horrible thing to say.
0: What'd you think I was, anyway? A guy that walks into a good-looking dame's front parlor and says, good afternoon, I sell accident insurance on husbands? You got one that's been around too long, one you'd like to turn into a little hard cash? Just give me a smile and I'll help you collect? Boy, what a dope you must think I am.
1: I think you're rotten.
0: I think you're swell, so long as I'm not your husband.
1: Get out of here.
0: You bet I'll get out of here, baby. I'll get out of here, but quick.

started our John Houston tribute with Guns N' Roses. Welcome to the jungle for Asphalt Jungle, one of the coolest of all the film noir movies. Sterling Hayden, 1950. King Midas in reverse was the Hollies. We did that for The Man Who Would Be King. An incredible movie if you've never seen it. Sean Connery and Michael Caine at their very best. Amazing chemistry between them. I'm surprised they didn't make more movies together. Murder in My Heart for The Judge. We covered two movies with that one. The Life and Times of Judge Roy Bean and Moby Dick. Because it was Moby Grape. Yeah, that's good. Boom, boom, out goes the lights. Little Walter and his Jukes from 1955 on the Checker label. We kind of threw that in there for Let There Be Light, 1946.

0: I want to thank the Hard Rock Cafes, Hotels, Casinos, and the Seminole Coolest Indian Tribe ever for being our sponsor from day one. And I want to thank all of the Hard Rock employees around the world as we stop in and do our DJ thing when we're on the road. Nicest people in the world, in addition to the best food. And someday will be a rock and roll circuit. I'm never going to give up on that. We want to thank Premier Networks, our new syndicator, Julie Talbot, Rick Bucchietti, Tanya Juhasz, and Corey Neal. Forgive the pronunciation. I'll get it right eventually. And if you're in need of any guitars or amps or tambourines, go see Andy Babuke. I want to thank our... Is Intrepid the word? Or is that an aircraft carrier? Dennis Mortensen. He'll put the show together every week in spite of the odds. Go to undergroundgarage.com if you've missed any of our last 750 shows. And Facebook and Twitter and at Stevie Van Zandt. You can talk to me personally. And thank you, Alan Freed. We'll see you all next week.
1: And that's the name of that tune.
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0: Late great Eddie Money thinking he's in love. Turned out the sorority girl he thought he was in love with's mom didn't like long-haired Eddie, so sorority girl's mom won the battle and she broke up with him. But he got that song out of it, plus two tickets to paradise, so I'm thinking he got the better deal. It is Lester. Happy 8-9 day. Yeah, 8-9-26 on the calendar. On the wall, it says Book Lover's Day. So happy curling up with a book that you love today. Rice Pudding Day, Melon Day. It's also International Co-working Day. Gay Uncle's Day. I don't think I've ever seen that on the... Again, it's from the Half Dollar Store, but I guess you can look it up. Gay Uncles. I got one. Hold Hands Day. Billards and Pool Day. Oh, and it's Passion Fruit Day. Enjoy a little passion.
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2: I've seen all good people turn their heads each day, so satisfied I'm on my

0: Sean Anderson and the crew. Yes, and I've seen all good people. It is Lester momentarily. We'll do some Foo Fighters, Kiss, Kenny Wayne Shepherd coming up. And we're all good people. I like to believe that everybody has good in them, even though there's these differences that are dividing our country. One thing I believe we all can agree on, no matter what your status in society, AI is going to possibly change everything that we know. And some people are concerned that AI is even going to change history in the coming years because AI, well, is getting good. And if somebody generates, say, a historical video saying that's how it happened and people believe it, how are they going to know? Such as the one that's floating around right now for Flux 3, the AI program that's really good at generating historical video footage. There's a 1990s computer lab interview video going around right now. Supposedly a TV reporter in a computer lab in the early 90s talking to these three kids. And amazingly, all three kids nail exactly what computers are going to do in the future. Yeah, it's fake. 100%. So here, do this. Search Flux 3 1990s video and watch it. See if you would have been fooled. Now, I mean, you know that it's fake now, but watch it and see if you would have picked up on some of the nuances in the video that for a lot of us said, no, that's fake. Flux 3 1990s video. See if it fooled you.
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2: Classic Rock 93.9 weather. Today is sunny and near 85 degrees with light northwesterly winds. Tonight turns partly cloudy, then a chance of showers and thunderstorms around 65 with light southeasterly winds. Monday stays warm in the lower 80s with a slight chance of showers and thunderstorms early, then showers and thunderstorms likely later. Monday night remains wet, and Tuesday keeps a chance of showers and thunderstorms near 81. Currently, it's clear and 75 degrees.
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0: Classic Rock 93.9, celebrating the big day in 1995 for Kiss fans. Classic Rock 93.9, honored to be playing Kiss, of course, since their early days back in the 70s. 1980, they broke up. Peter Criss, Ace Frehley, gone. They were replaced by Gene and Paul. Hadn't played together 15 years. This date, though, 1995, the four originals walked into a recording studio in New York City with no amps, no big speakers, no sound systems, no. They recorded an MTV Unplugged special, which later was released as an album, became a big tour. Yeah, what an amazing day. 1995, hadn't played for 15 years, and they just started playing acoustically, and it became magic, lightning in a bottle. Of course, the personalities got in the way, and they ended up breaking up again. But, yeah, Kiss for all the major fans. The reunion, 1995 on this date. It is Lester. Thank you so much for listening. Another superset coming up. Kenny Wayne Shepherd, Bon Jovi, Aerosmith, ZZ Top, more. Classic Rock 93.9 is what we're all about. Killer classics, absolutely free for you, my friend.
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0: Nice little butt song for our Sunday from the trio out of Texas, ZZ Top. Of course, it is Lester. Good morning. Hey, thanks for listening. Sorry you didn't win. Nobody won. That's good news. Talking about the Powerball, it jumped up to $905 million now for Monday night's drawing. If you take the cash payout, $392 million, you're getting it. Even paying taxes, somehow you have to find a way to live on $200 and some odd million a year. $200 million payout. Now it's stupid to think that. I mean, we all got a dream, but the odds, 292 point something million to 1. You get to 1 million to 1 odds against you. That's not good. When you get to 292 point something million, again, you know you're not going to win. But they say someone's going to win, right? So $2. Good luck if you're throwing it down the toilet. $905 million in that Powerball tomorrow night.
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0: That song that Kurt Cobain wrote about the macho kind of bully types, the shallow people is what Kurt liked to call them. They, aren't very intelligent, basically. It's Lester. Are you a football fan? Did you like your tease on Thursday? The Pro Football Hall of Fame game, Arizona, Carolina. Did it whet your appetite? Well, you got to wait now till Thursday. This week, preseason exhibition games, or scrimmages as I like to call them, start Thursday, Friday, Saturday, and then you got another couple weeks. And the NFL season will actually kick off Wednesday night, September 9th. So, yes, we got a little tease from the NFL with that pro football game the other night, but some exhibition games coming up a few weeks here, but the real stuff doesn't start until September 9th. So we got a ways to go.
1: 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The next concert in the park at the Williams Park Gazebo in Dansville takes place Monday, August 10th, featuring JB and Company starting at 7 p.m. The public is welcome to attend. A takeout spaghetti dinner is slated for Wednesday, August 12th at the Livonia United Methodist Church at 21 Summer Street from 4:30 to 6 p.m. All are welcome to stop by. And Waylon's Rock the Block was Saturday, August 15th on Main Street in Waylon from 2 until 10 p.m. The Kyle Anderson Band from 2 until 5 p.m. Lucky Number from 6 until 9. There'll be a Kids Corner from 3 until 6 p.m. All are welcome to all of the events.
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While Billy Squire's rocking me tonight, I, Lester St. James, rocking you today with a superset of killer classics, absolutely free, back to back to back, going with some Steve Miller Band now. Thanks for listening. Have a fantastic rest.

0: Unfortunately, that supergroup couldn't find their way to connecting. That's Blind Faith. Eric Clapton, Ginger Baker, Steve Winwood, all Rock and Roll Hall of Famers, with Rick Gretsch, very famous bass playing from the Family in England. He also went on after that Blind Faith broke up to play in Ginger Baker's band. He played a number of other things. But four incredibly talented musicians who just couldn't connect musically and make magic. That one right there, Can't Find My Way Home, that was the only hit they had. And after about 9 months of together, they kind of separated and went their own ways to form other bands. Got one of those Lester St. James happy stories. You know, the world is filled with just a lot of negativity right now, right? I think we can all agree on that. This is a happy story and a proud USA story all in one. For only the third time ever in the world, a pioneering surgery for a rare condition known as gastroschisis, was performed on a 29-year-old woman from London who traveled to Dallas Children's Hospital, 26 weeks pregnant. And the diagnosis by the scan showed that the baby's intestines were growing outside this body in the skin. Normally, when that happens, they do bring baby to term. It's a C-section, and they basically go into operating and put the intestines back in the body, and it's weeks, months of ICU and feeding tubes. Well, now this pioneering surgery, they're actually doing the operation while the baby's inside the belly. And for the third time, they've had a successful one at Dallas Children's Hospital. 26 weeks, the mother was pregnant, and they went in, put the intestines back into the baby's body. The mother carried baby full term. It was born completely healthy, intestines intact. They're saying this is a major breakthrough for situations like this in the future, that this successful pioneering surgery done at Children's Hospital of Dallas, USA, USA. Happy news, my friend.
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2: Classic Rock 93.9 weather. Today is sunny and near 85 degrees with light northwesterly winds. Tonight turns partly cloudy, then a chance of showers and thunderstorms around 65 with light southeasterly winds. Monday stays warm in the lower 80s with a slight chance of showers and thunderstorms early, then showers and thunderstorms likely later. Monday night remains wet, and Tuesday keeps a chance of showers and thunderstorms near 81. Currently, it's clear and 79 degrees.
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0: Seger digging that old-time rock and roll and Classic Rock 93.9 along with Lester St. James. Thank you so much for rocking along with us. Momentarily, got another one of our Classic Rock 93.9 supersets, U2, AC/DC, as we go from Ireland to Australia. We'll do some Pacific Northwest USA music, and we'll even sneak in some Rock and Roll Hall of Famers from last November. Part of that superset of killer classics moments away. Next Saturday, or I guess it would be technically this coming Saturday, it's the Hornell Irish Festival, St. Anne's, where the Irish will be partying. Celebrate the Irish culture, live music, entertainment, lots of vendors, and of course, lots of great Irish food. Benefiting from several local charities, it's going on at St. Anne's Church parking lot on Center Street in Hornell. That's next Saturday, the big Irish festival. Hope to see you there.
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0: The Rock and Roll Hall of Fame inductees from November. Bad Company in the Rock and Roll Fantasy, along with Lester. Are you fantasizing what you would do with $905 million? A lot of people are. Tens of millions of people are, as a matter of fact, because they're putting down $2 or more trying to win the Powerball lottery tomorrow night. $905 million. $392 if you take the cash out. And I love the people who complain, well, I got to pay taxes on that. Okay, so you take your 40%, even if they took 50%, you're clearing 190, 200 mil. You can't live on 200 mil. You got problems. But again, you have to overcome the odds to get that six numbers, which are 292 plus million to one. Yeah, you get to a million to one odds. Those aren't good. 292 plus million to one, you ain't winning. But good luck with that $2 bet tonight. All right. And if nobody wins, or no, tomorrow night, sorry, drawing tomorrow night. Nobody wins tomorrow night's 905 drawing. Wednesday night will be close to a billion. I don't think it'll clear it, though. We'll find out. We'll have to wait till Tuesday morning to see if anybody wins tomorrow night's Powerball. 905 million. Good luck.
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0: Well, I'm hoping you'll stick around because moments from now, the Police, Aerosmith, and Rock and Roll Hall of Faming Talking Heads all going to be rocking our radio. Oh, and a quick heads up, because I know we got a lot of Ram Tough truck drivers in our area here. Over 1.5 million Ram Tough 1500 2019 to 2026 trucks being recalled because of a potential seatbelt issue at the second row seating, where two of the seats may not be properly hooked in. Obviously, if a car crash would happen and that breaks loose, yeah, you could have bad injuries. That's why the recall. Again, 2019, 2026. That's 19 to 26 Ram 1500 trucks. You got one or you know someone that has one, make sure they're checking out about that recall nationwide.
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2: Classic Rock 93.9 weather. Today is sunny and near 85 degrees with light northwesterly winds. Tonight turns partly cloudy, then a chance of showers and thunderstorms around 65 with light southeasterly winds. Monday stays warm in the lower 80s with a slight chance of showers and thunderstorms early, then showers and thunderstorms likely later. Monday night remains wet, and Tuesday keeps a chance of showers and thunderstorms near 81. Currently, it's clear and 79 degrees.
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0: Steven Tyler, Joe Perry, the rest of the boys, Aerosmith, along with Lester, Police, Pink Floyd, Queen, Zeppelin, all coming up, another super set moments away. And for those of us that got teased Thursday night, did you tune in just to see professional football? Even though it was the Pro Football Hall of Fame game and a lot of great athletes, talent that most of us grew up watching got inducted this year to the Rock and Roll Hall, Pro Football Hall of Fame. But yeah, football was back, at least last Thursday. Now you got to wait till this Thursday for the scrimmages to begin. Yeah, first week of exhibition games, scrimmage. They are what they are, right? Thursday, Friday, Saturday this week for week one of the preseason. And then they only do three, remember, now preseason. The actual season starts for NFL fans on September 9th. It's a Wednesday night. NBC has New England and Seattle. College football fans, a little bit less of a wait. You got that big Ireland Bowl between TCU and Bill Belichick's North Carolina. Saturday the 29th of this month for college football fans.
1: 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The next concert in the park at the Williams Park Gazebo in Dansville takes place Monday, August 10th, featuring JB and Company starting at 7 p.m. The public is welcome to attend. A takeout spaghetti dinner is slated for Wednesday, August 12th at the Livonia United Methodist Church at 21 Summer Street from 4:30 to 6 p.m. All are welcome to stop by. And Waylon's Rock the Block is Saturday, August 15th on Main Street in Waylon from 2 until 10 p.m. The Kyle Anderson Band from 2 until 5 p.m. Lucky Number from 6 until 9. There'll be a Kids Corner from 3 until 6 p.m. All are welcome to all of the events.
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Hey, it's Tayshia with Pink Floyd.

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0: The greatness of Queen. And I mentioned this last weekend, but if you have not watched Masters of the Universe, you may want to watch it. It's pretty good. I was surprised. I thought it was going to totally blow. But the thing that put it over the top for me was the Queen music. Brian May does a lot of stuff in it. The Darkness, who you may or may not know, are huge fans of Queen, and they kind of have that Queen sound. But the ultimate thing was the song Princes of the Universe from Highlander is in it. So, yeah, you may just want to watch it for the soundtrack. Metallica on the way. We got Rush next.
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0: The doors break on through, and Stanford scientists are calling this a breakthrough. I am not. Researchers have used AI to create a new functioning synthetic virus, the first using AI. Now, they say they hope the technology will lead to medical benefits, but critics are concerned it could open the way for creating viruses, you know, biological weapons. You know they're going to militarize that thing, you know. And I refer back to Sting, again, the line that I think is so true. I never saw a miracle of science that didn't go from a blessing to a curse. Stay close. Got BTO coming up. Tom Petty next.
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2: Classic Rock 93.9 weather. Today is sunny and near 85 degrees with light northwesterly winds. Tonight turns partly cloudy, then a chance of showers and thunderstorms around 65 with light southeasterly winds. Monday stays warm in the lower 80s, with a slight chance of showers and thunderstorms early, then showers and thunderstorms likely later. Monday night remains wet, and Tuesday keeps a chance of showers and thunderstorms near 81. Currently, it's mostly clear and 81 degrees.
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0: 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Just a reminder, Red Cross Blood Drive's happening Thursday, August 13th, York Town Hall. 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

0: of The Who. 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Compliments of the Doobies. We'll do it next.
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0: The Eagles, and they're adding some dates to their Sphere residency. I think they've played more dates at the Sphere than anybody else, so you may want to get in on that, get some tickets, check it out. Ozzy's coming up. We got George Thorogood next.
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2: Classic Rock 93.9 weather. Tonight stays partly cloudy around 65 degrees, with light northeasterly winds and a slight chance of precipitation. Monday brings showers and thunderstorms likely, with a high around 82 degrees and a light southwest breeze, plus a chance of precipitation. Monday night, a slight chance of showers and thunderstorms lingers near 60 degrees. Then Tuesday turns mostly sunny and around 81 degrees. Currently, it's clear and 81 degrees.
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0: Yeah, Triumph's got it right there. That's all you can do. Fight the good fight and stay off of social media. You will be so much better mentally, spiritually, even probably physically. Man, did you hear they're bringing, they're thinking about bringing MySpace back? Now, Tom, remember he was our first friend we got on MySpace? He sold it. I think Justin Timberlake went in with somebody to buy it. And I think that was around 2010-ish, it seems like. And evidently, then they sold it to these two guys that have it now, and they're talking about bringing it back. Because a lot of people are just tired of the way social media works now. You rarely see posts from the people you know. I mean, you have to search out their page. That's what I do anyway. All the ads, almost everything's an ad, and then you throw in AI. Is this real? Is it not? Is the ad a real ad? Is it a scam? Is it out of China? I mean, it's just a mess. It'd be nice to be able to go back to a social media platform where you can create the design of your page and put music on your page and have your top 8 friends. Oh, the good old days.
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0: There's your requested stones on the Sunday afternoon. Hey, it's Tayshia. I got the cars coming up. Gonna do some John Cougar next.
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2: Classic Rock 93.9 weather. Tonight stays partly cloudy around 65 degrees, with light northeasterly winds and a slight chance of precipitation. Monday brings showers and thunderstorms likely, with a high around 82 degrees and a light southwest breeze, plus a chance of precipitation. Monday night, a slight chance of showers and thunderstorms lingers near 60 degrees. Then Tuesday turns mostly sunny and around 81 degrees. Currently, it's clear and 81 degrees.
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0: the cars. Somebody put together this compilation on YouTube, and it was songs from all the 80s movies, you know, the songs that we associate. The cars were in there for moving in stereo. Of course, we all know that. That's the pool scene from Fast Times at Ridgemont High. And I think, was it them? Last American Virgin. Remember that movie? God, what a suck ending it had. I don't know if they were in that. No. That was Lionel Richie. I don't know if it's the Commodores or not. That song, Oh No. Do you remember that one? Yeah, that was at the end. But yeah, you can find it on YouTube. Speaking of 80s, speaking of vintage, let's do some vintage Def Leppard next.
1: Here's what's happening in the five-county area. 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The next concert in the park at the Williams Park Gazebo in Dansville takes place Monday, August 10th, featuring JB and Company starting at 7 p.m. The public is welcome to attend. A takeout spaghetti dinner is slated for Wednesday, August 12th at the Livonia United Methodist Church at 21 Summer Street from 4:30 to 6 p.m. All are welcome to stop by. And Waylon's Rock the Block is Saturday, August 15th on Main Street in Waylon from 2 until 10 p.m. The Kyle Anderson Band from 2 until 5 p.m. Lucky Number from 6 until 9. There'll be a Kids Corner from 3 until 6 p.m. All are welcome to all of the events.
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0: bad company. So how much are people doing the deed? Married people across the country. Well, researchers at the University of Chicago did a survey asking couples how often they do the deed during the last 12 months. 1,893 married respondents. And I was telling my husband about this, and he made a good point. He said, how old were they? Because it's kind of crazy what they found. So 32.5% said they had not done it at all in the last year. 11.3% once or twice during the year. 11.7% these are all percentages. 11.7% once a month. 15.3% 2 to 3 times a month. 12.9% about once a week. 12.2% 2 or 3 times a week. 4.1% said more than 3 times a week. Now, we always hear from the single people, oh, you get married, it's all going to end, you know, your sex life. Basically, they found that people will do it once a week on average. So for married people, it was 55 times a year. But single people, when they looked at them, 59 times a year. Very interesting.
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0: Kiss. I came across this interview with Gene and Paul. Really interesting. It's on YouTube, and they're talking about music, but they're talking about music that influenced them. And it's really, really interesting. And it's crazy to hear Kiss talk about all these doo-wop songs that they loved from the 1950s and the 1960s. Yeah, you can find that interview online. Let's see. Whitesnake got those guys on the way. And, well, David Coverdale's mentors, his heroes, Zeppelin, next.
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2: Classic Rock 93.9 weather. Tonight stays partly cloudy around 65 degrees with light northeasterly winds and a slight chance of precipitation. Monday brings showers and thunderstorms likely with a high around 82 degrees and a light southwest breeze, plus a chance of precipitation. Monday night, a slight chance of showers and thunderstorms lingers near 60 degrees. Then Tuesday turns mostly sunny and around 81 degrees. Currently, it's clear and 81 degrees.
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0: 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Hey, it's Tayshia. 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
2: Classic Rock 93.9 weather. Tonight stays partly cloudy around 65 degrees, with light northeasterly winds and a slight chance of precipitation. Monday brings showers and thunderstorms likely, with a high around 82 degrees and a light southwest breeze, plus a chance of precipitation. Monday night, a slight chance of showers and thunderstorms lingers near 60 degrees. Then Tuesday turns mostly sunny and around 81 degrees. Currently, it's clear and 79 degrees.
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